with backup one. Brian is an extraordinary multi-instrumentalist. Not only did he arrange and produce this track, but he also is proficient in playing 9 different instruments, including the piano, guitar and trumpet. Nora Jones, and let's invite a gentle late night acoustic jazz atmosphere into the room, shall we?

Norah Jones with the title track of her monumental debut album. That album swept the Grammys, winning 8 awards, and went on to sell over 28 million copies worldwide, proving the quiet, intimate music could completely captivate the globe. Up next, a bass line and a finger snap that everyone on the planet recognises within one single second.

The Temptations. This landmark song was written and produced by Smokey Robinson, who wrote it specifically as a showcase for David Ruffin's rough-edged lead vocals, entirely shifting the band's dynamic and launching them into superstardom. Here Now is a gorgeous contemporary piece of grown and sexy soul that has become a staple at weddings.

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0: 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Kem's journey is incredibly inspiring. 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

0: Known as the Prince of Sophisticated Soul, Will Downing's velvety baritone is custom built for a moonlit evening.
1: This one's for the fellas.

Principal Downing there. Willie's a beloved figure on British shores, having built an incredibly loyal following in the UK soul and jazz funk scene since the late 80s, routinely charting here higher than in his native US. Now, a stark reminder that material things mean absolutely nothing if you don't have the right person standing next to you.

Alicia Keys. Alicia wrote this deeply emotional track immediately after hearing about the tragic, untimely passing of R&B singer Aaliyah in 2001, which inspired her to reflect on what truly matters in this life. Let's let the saxophone do the talking now with a sultry jazz instrumental take on a classic love anthem.

0: was four-time Grammy nominee Bobby James on the tenor sax. He originally started his career as a touring keyboardist for artists like Morris Day and the Isley Brothers before switching to saxophone full-time and becoming a smooth jazz titan. Let's get ready to move, because that unmistakable deep rumbling voice is about to grace the microphone.
1: We got it together, didn't we?

0: the maestro, Barry White. Incredibly, this track was originally written 21 years earlier in 1953 as a country and western song. Barry completely overhauled it, added the signature disco soul thwack, and turned it into an anthem of devotion.
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0: Let's take a trip back to the mid-90s when a brand new wave of organic neo-soul was starting to bloom.

That was Maxwell with Ascension. That track helped define the entire neo-soul movement. Maxwell took a massive risk by recording his debut album under a pseudonym to keep the public focus entirely on the art rather than his personal identity. An absolute powerhouse vocalist now who knows exactly how to deliver an adult contemporary love lyric. Here's Regina Bell.

0: While Regina is famous for her R&B love songs, she's an incredibly versatile artist who originally studied opera at the Manhattan School of Music, which explains that flawless vocal control. Two masters coming together, a legendary saxophonist meets the velvet voice of Bill Withers.
1: I see the crystal raindrops fall, and the beauty of it all is when the sun comes shining through.

That was Grover Washington Jr. and Bill Withers. Though it sounds effortless, the unique percussion sound driving that track was created by master percussionist Ralph McDonald, playing a standard steel drum pan, giving it a subtle, warm Caribbean flavour. On to Anthony Hamilton, bringing some raw, gritty, deeply passionate Southern soul styling to the programme.

That was Anthony Hamilton. You know, Anthony spent over a decade working as a professional barber in Charlotte, North Carolina, cutting hair while writing songs in his spare time, before finally landing his big breakthrough record deal. When you find the one but you haven't quite found the courage to tell them yet, Patti LaBelle can do it for you.

0: This spectacular ballad became her very first number one solo single on the R&B charts, proving to the world that she didn't need a group backing her up to command the top spot. Soul pedigree now doesn't get any deeper than this. A stunning vocal legacy continues right here.
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Lana Hathaway beautifully covering the Luther Vandross classic. Lana is a certified vocal phenomenon. She possesses the rare ability to perform polyphonic singing, which allows her to sing two distinct pitches simultaneously. On to a legendary balladeer who has won our hearts over multiple decades with his passionate delivery.

Timo Bryson. Long before he became globally famous for recording iconic Oscar-winning Disney themes in the 90s, Timo was pure, unfiltered 1970s soul titan. I want to say a massive thank you to everyone who joined me tonight. You've been listening to Moonlit Rhythms right here on Solar Radio, your classic and 21st soul station. I'm Deanne Hines, and I'll be back same time next week with another hand-picked selection of melodies to soothe your soul and elevate your spirit.

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0: and a very warm welcome along to Deeper Rhythms here with myself, Damien D, on Solar Radio. And yes, as I've been promising for the last couple of weeks, it's the All Vinyl Special, 2 hours of tracks that are pretty much only available on the Black Wax format. No digital downloads available, at least. Some of them you can stream, of course. That's the way it is these days. Kicking things off, Red Rackham in Love Again. Brilliant deep house action from 2013 on Wolf Music out of the UK. That did come back around again as a repress a couple of months ago, but they've all disappeared again. It's Discogs for one of these bad boys.
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And some quick shout outs before we let the vinyl take over. Tex James in London Town, always a live listener each and every week. Chaz Sandu also in London. Andrew and Una Osborne in Winnipeg in Canada. And Reese in North Harrow. Hope you guys are all doing good. So tonight's show, it's all about the Technics 1210s. It's all about the Black Wax. We have a number of tracks from yesteryear, but also some stuff from this year and in recent years. Heading back to the early 2000s, this is Daryl Barnes, My Heart and the River.

Damien D here on Soul Radio with Deeper Rhythms. As always, as part of the show, we keep the vibes chilled and below 120 BPMs. Big shout out to Michael Prince in Glasgow and also John Russell up there in Glasgow as well. Also to Richard Goldthorpe in Sheffield and Steve Carr in Milton Keynes. In the background, a UK artist called Blueless, a track called OK. And before this, what a tune, Sweetback, You Will Rise, one of my favourite R&B tracks from the 90s, gets a house update from Reagan Ruler, that's out now on Mr. Bear Records. Four great reworks of soul and R&B tunes, played one last week from Maxwell, but that is utterly brilliant.

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3: Damien D here on Solar Radio with Deeper Rhythms. We're in the warm-up set, and it's a special show this week. It's the All Vinyl Special. So tracks that are pretty much only available on vinyl and can't be purchased as digital downloads. They will be available on streaming, especially YouTube. That's got everything. And perhaps some of the stuff we play later may be from the 90s and the 2000s. Probably may have been out as CD singles, but we won't let that get in the way. Some more shout outs to Andrew and Kerry Hardman in East Lancs, also up in Lancashire in Ormskirk, Chris Murray. And a big shout out also to Timothy Cadman in NYC and Adam Johnson from The Plough in Harborne in Birmingham. Back to the tunes, this is Nutty Nice. Played the original version of this track before. It's called The Promise. This is the Lars Behrenroth remix.

0: and the best vinyl-only label in the world right now for me is Love Universal, responsible for this release. The brilliant K Smooth, the programmer, Keep Moving, came out in February of this year. And one of the few labels that have kept it vinyl-only and haven't given in to the pressures of the downloads. Props to them. Before this, we had Omar, amazing track, Benefit, the Kai Alsay remix on another great US vinyl. It's not a vinyl-only label, actually, but this release is People of Earth. And that's 2019, and the Lars Bergenroth remix is from 2025. Keep it tuned. We are heading to the Loft Lounge next, and we've got some treats in there for you too.
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0: It's Damian D here on Solar Radio with Deeper Rhythms. And we head into the Loft Lounge. We're going to chill it out for a couple. And then we got a couple of dance floor bombs for you also. No broken beat in the Loft Lounge this week. There is a broken track coming up in the main set. Very little broken beat that's vinyl only these days. And a lot of the great stuff from the 90s and early 2000s has had digital release. Vic Lavender, he had two albums out in 2025. The one that came out in January kind of sailed past everyone because it was vinyl only and it was 57 quid, I think, for a double vinyl. A lot of money. It was called the Time Traveler album, but it's superb. A mixture of down-tempo, mid-tempo and house grooves. This is one of the down-tempo tracks by Vic Lavender. It's called Misty.

0: Brown Moody Man, watching you. This is available digitally. It's a much shorter version on the download. It's only 2 minutes. This version available on Moody Man Unknown Volume 3, also known as Moogly 3. And some copies of that available actually on Fonica Records, just looking at it now, but that is superb. The dub version, toughening up the beats and stringing it out in terms of length.
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not sure what the original of this is. Some of you can probably tell me. The track is called Hold On. This is the Ghosted edit. Ghosted, aka David Hill, DJ producer that did a compilation, a gospel disco compilation on Dave Lee ZR Records a few years ago. You can pick this 12 up on Moton, M-O-T-O-N Inc. Vinyl only re-edits label. We're heading back to the 80s after this with possibly my favourite track from the 80s. And I had it on a compilation, I just couldn't find it, Soul Brother compilation from about 20 years ago. So I thought I'm going to treat myself, I'm going to pick up the 12-inch. And searched online and I found 100% sealed dead stock, which simply means it's never been opened, it didn't get sold in the 80s. And it arrived completely sealed, never been played, and that made me a very happy man indeed. This is Caprice 100%, a Leroy Burgess anthem.

0: Love this so much. Goes out to Norman Luque and the Argentinian Connection. I know you like a bit of Leroy, Norman. Hope you enjoyed that. Stay tuned. We're back to the house music and the main set next.
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one of the best deep house records of all time. It gets us off and running. Depending on what year you bought this, you either bought You're In My System or Atmosphere, the Lost Dub, both on Ibidan Records. Kerry Chandler, they put out You're In My System, but the vocal wasn't cleared, so it came out in 98, a year later, as Atmosphere. Cost a fortune to pick this up on vinyl, £200-£300, but don't bother if you want it. It's getting a reissue with a different and new unreleased vocal as well in a few weeks on vinyl. Goes out to Brennan Holman in Whitfield in Kent, and also to

Inspiration is not just one thing. You can be inspired by a smell, a scent, you know, a look, a style, a color. So you just got to be open for the inspiration. So, but definitely just how you pay attention and the history that we have of the Wanderer and a certain, like the electronic channel, like maybe Kraftwerk. I sort of got the feeling of what I like when I'm in Germany and over here. Like the influence is very electronic to me. So that inspiration is easy to

0: tremendous deep cut in the background. So good. Evan, Inspiration, the B-side to the One for Love EP on the Canadian label Selections. 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Not available on download. This is not even on YouTube. I can't find it anyway. So a bit of a Deeper Rhythms exclusive, if I can say that. Great track. Before this, we had Bob Star featuring Zara McFarlane, Mayday Captured, the Glen Underground main mix mashup, a white label that Glen himself put out a couple of years ago.
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0: 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We're heading back to the 90s. Melissa Morgan, Still in Love, the Hard Love dub. Who else? Masters at Work. Couldn't play a vinyl only show without them. Turn this up. Goes out to Chris Brennan in Albuquerque, New Mexico. I'm sure you'll remember this one, sir.

slice of broken beat in the background goes out to my man Chris Johns in London Town. Hope you are well, sir. This is Geology, Mind Galaxy Part 1, The Going, taken from his album Circuitry, came out in 25. Second contribution from the brilliant Love Universal label. And after this, we're heading to church. We've got a gospel classic. Many of you will know it's from the early 2000s.

almost at the finish line, and we head back to Southport Weekender Classic. Of course, James Taylor Quartet with the massive Love the Life. And if you like this show, there is another vinyl special from last year, show 79. You can find that at Pond.

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0: So good morning from Matt, good morning from Sola. How we doing? Hope I find you well this morning.
1: Just to have you in my life.
0: 10 minutes after six if you're watching that clock. For a Thursday. 2nd of July already. And Solar Sunrise for Thursday, we've got some soulful house, some smooth jazz. We do our three reggae tracks, 6:30, 7 o'clock, 7:30. Our sing-along for today. Hopefully you're going to like it. Also playing some of our smooth jazz. Matt likes his smooth jazz, as you know. So sharing some of that with you as well, right here on Solar Radio for a Thursday morning. Okay, let's play some Jones Girls after this, all right?
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0: 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Good morning.

0: 6:21 right here on Solar Radio. We say good morning. Early bird this morning, Mr. Lee Beresford. How you doing, Lee? Lovely to see you this morning. And Lee has summarised the show perfectly for me this morning. He says, good morning, Matt. On the way into London, and this was at 4:52. Good morning to you, Lee. He says, looking forward to some reggae selection, some jazz vibes, the sing-along at 7:15, and some bumpy soulful house. Looking forward to bringing that to the table this morning for you, Lee. Have a great day. Thank you for saying hello. As always, you're with Solar Radio for a Thursday, and Matt Daniels and you. Big good morning to Mr. Terry Fullman joining us this morning. How you doing, Terry? Big good morning to Stephen Feehan. Good morning, Stephen. Hope you're well this morning. Big good morning, early doors, to Jilly Cannon. And saying good morning to Carol Gasper. Good morning to you, Carol. Hope you're well this morning, sir.
1: Everything soulful.

So looking forward to sharing our sing-along for this morning. 7:15, that's coming up. And a big thank you to Melanie Squires over in Blackpool. She reached out to me. She said, Matt, what about this one? My response was, yeah, good choice. Thank you, Melanie. So we've got that coming 7:15 this morning. Looking forward to it.

0: good morning to Lorena, planning her day, starting though, she says, with a coffee. Morning to you, Lorena. Good morning to Tracy over in Wimbledon this morning, starting her day with solar radio. And quick one for Terry Fullman. I hope the rattler isn't rattling you too much this morning, Terry. Take it you're referring to that being the train, yeah? Safe travels. Enjoy your day once again, Mr. Terry Fullman. Okay, coming next, Coco T on Embrace the Soul.
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Anna Greensleeve Records from 1991. Coco T plays this morning. One Away Woman. But good morning to Mr. Jimmy Davis. Double busy. Hope the repairs went okay on the van. Jimmy, do let me know, alright? Sweetest girl in Thanks for the message this morning. Hope you're well, as I say. And if you fancy reaching out to say good morning, you can do so. MattDaniels@solarradio.com, or you can reach out via Facebook on the Solar Radio page. 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
0: Let's delve back in the stack and pull a classic right now.

So we're looking ahead with regards to the weather for the next few days right here in London and our surrounding counties. All right, today highs at 25. Not too shabby at all. Tomorrow, Friday, 26 degrees, cloudy with plenty of sunshine. Saturday, Sunday, looking at highs of 28. And then, gosh almighty, Monday, Tuesday, Wednesday of next week, we're looking at 29, they say. So, more reason to stay hydrated.

0: Since I Lost My Baby. You're the Sweetest One was on there as well. We play this one from the album Forever, For Always, For Love. Luther Vandross and Better Love.
1: Embrace the soul.

So utilising Changing For You. Save the Robots. Plays right here on Embrace the Soul. And following that heat wave I just mentioned that's forthcoming, I think Jimmy's got the best idea. A nice pool in the garden. I suppose that's an alternative if you can't find a portable air conditioning unit. Get yourself a pool, fill it up, cool down. Matt's solution, I think.

Preacher, saying good morning to Helen Tanner. She's with me this morning. Reaching out, saying a big good morning to a good friend to the show as well. Big hello to the one and only Jack Cotton. She's up and about this morning. Hopefully, boss has been walked this morning.

Thursday morning with Embrace the Soul. Let's play some smooth jazz, courtesy of Everett Harp this morning, right here. A lovely piece called Monday Speaks on Embrace the Soul.

saying good morning to Axel LR joining us right here. Big good morning to you, Axel. I hope France is treating you well weather-wise.

Thursday morning, saying good morning to Lyndon McDonald. He says, good morning, Matt. Just arrived in Newbury. First drop-off of the day. You take it steady on those roads, sir, all right? Thanks.

4 minutes after 7, Thursday morning, the 2nd of July. It's a busy week for Matt this week and next week. So I got a phone call from a very good friend of mine. He says, Matt, in desperate need of some assistance. I said, yeah, go on then. They're letting me back out on the road. Yes, indeed. Tomorrow and next Friday, we're going to need to be with you on a pre-recording. I'm giving you advance warning. Because Matt's going to be working two proms. Yeah, two proms I'm going to be covering for my friend. I'm going into a world of entertainment that I've not done for a very long time. Into the world of the 16, 17-year-old. Two proms back-to-back on a Friday. Oh, my goodness. Now, tomorrow. Taking an excellent roadie with me, though. Now. Daughters on the road with Matt. We should be fine.

Good morning to David White, enjoying the Mayor Hawthorne track we played earlier. Glad you enjoyed it, David. Good morning to you. But good morning to Christine Behan. Lovely unicorn you got there, Christine. And Axel, I am following the football, but shall we say from a distance.

and joining us as well this Thursday morning. Hello to Michael Edwards. How you doing, Michael? He says, the football is messing with my sleep pattern. Miss the first hour. No worries at all, Michael. You're here. And there's always the replay that you can find on the Solar Radio webpage. Go to the Listen Again tab. You'll find it there, all right?

0: So our Thursday morning sing-along coming up. 6 minutes away. It's a good one this morning. Thank you again to Melanie Squires in Blackpool. She's put a suggestion in and I said, yeah, why not? Let's do it.
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say, if you're just joining me this morning, good morning, it's Solar Radio, Thursday, the 2nd of July. Can't believe in 2 days' time, my little princess is going to be the ripe old age of, you ready for this, 20. Wow. Okay, so we're getting ready to go into our sing-along for Thursday morning. What we're going to do is we're going to go back this morning to the year of 1983, all right?

0: Let's do this one. Get you energized for a Thursday morning. Let your hair down. Just sing up to your heart's content. Let your inhibitions go, all right?
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0: Big thank you to Melanie Squires over in Blackball putting this suggestion in for me. Rufus and Chaka Khan, let's play the anthem. Ain't Nobody. Good morning.

So our Thursday morning sing-along courtesy of Melanie Squires over in Blackpool, 1983. It's definitely an anthem. It's definitely a great one to sing along to. Rufus and Chaka Khan, Ain't Nobody. Hope you enjoyed that one. And Jack Cotton is a little bit worried about me. Two proms back to back this Friday, next Friday. Yes, Jack, I'm going into the world of modern music for the youngster, and I'm taking my secret weapon. My daughter is coming along as my musical advisor, shall we say.

from 20 on Solar Radio. Good morning from Embrace the Soul. Hope we find you well this morning. Let's play this. One of my favourite producers, Soulful House, Deep House, Jeff Facilio. This one's called Summer Breeze.

7:25 Thursday morning. Steve Illingsworth, lovely to see you. Wishing you a great day this morning, all right? Big good morning to Clint in Shepherd's Bush with us this morning as well. Great to see you, Clint. Have a blessed day, sir.

0: And my claim on this one actually saw Marlena Shaw perform back in the 88
1: sure feel good to me.
0: At what was known as the Hammersmith Apollo. That was Marlena Shaw from the album Love in Flight, that track there, Before You Know It.

Okay, so Thursday morning, we need to pay homage to our thumbs up and heart emojis as we enter into a little roll call for Thursday morning, okay? And as we say, no particular order, top three to bottom, nice and simple, nice and easy. So big good morning to the lovely Jack Cotton, big good morning to Minnie Heyman, Mr. Rattler himself, Mr. Terry Fullman, good morning to Axel LR. Good morning, folks. Good morning to Clint in Shepherd's Bush. Big good morning to Lee Beresford as well, early doors this morning. Big hi to Jimmy Davis. Lorena is with us in Tadworth as well. Michael Edwards is saying hello. Big hi to you. Mr. Steve Illingsworth sharing his morning with us. Big good morning to Chris Bridgman. Morning, Chris. Saying good morning to Mr. Breakfast himself, Robbie Peters. How you doing, Robbie? Good to have you back. Big hello to Ira over in Chessington. Christine Behan and Helen Tanner sharing some time with us as well right here on Embrace the Soul. Good morning, ladies. Big good morning to David White, Carol Gasper. Good morning to you. Saying good morning to Jilly Cannon. How you doing, Jilly? Big good morning to Marilyn Lee. Big hello to Mr. Stephen Feehan. Good morning to Mr. Dave Dawson as well this morning.

good morning to Adrian Lindsay. How you doing, Adrian? Saying good morning to Michael Stravino, Papa Michael. Big good morning to Kevin Little.

and I'm grateful for you taking some time out of a busy Thursday morning to do that for me. So thank you. Much appreciated.

And he's messaged me and said, "Can't believe you told people I asked you to do it." Saying good morning to Paul, good friend of mine, taking me away from you this Friday and next Friday, folks. Matt's going back into the world of entertainment, live and direct. I'm covering two proms this Friday and next Friday, so we'll be doing a pre-recording for our shows for this Friday and next Friday, keeping things just the way you like it for Fridays as we take it into the weekend, all right?

unmistakable Mr. Kashif and Bed You Down plays right here on Solar Sunrise Thursday. Big good morning to Nancy Ann Lester. Good morning to you, Nancy. Lovely to see you this morning. Okay, slightly late on our third and final reggae track for Thursday, but we're going to do it right now, nevertheless, all right?

0: First thing morning, we say good morning to Julia Ball. Good morning, Julia. Thank you for saying hello this morning.
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So we're about to take our leave for this Thursday. Leave you with Mr. Breakfast himself, Robbie. Thank you for your company this morning, as always. Tomorrow, Friday, into the weekend, 8 p.m. through till 10, as I say. Back out on the road this Friday and next Friday. So we'll be putting together a free recording for you. But it's going to contain all the usual stuff. So that's all that matters. Thank you for sharing some of your time with me this morning. As I say, Robbie's coming up right here with Solar Breakfast for Thursday.

0: Friday, all right? I think we've got something like 180 school leavers from City this weekend. I must be nuts. Taking my sidekick, my daughter's coming along with me as my musical advisor, so we should be good. Till next Thursday, live and direct on Solar. 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

First and foremost, thank you very much for the last 2 hours. Matt Daniels. Superb, as always. And good morning, Early Doors. How are you today? And good morning to all those I saw on Sunday. Far too many to mention. Wasn't it a good boat? I mean, they're usually good, but that was extra special. I don't know, and it was a different crowd. There was quite a few new people, so that was nice to see. We've upped the membership. morning, Tony Mayhall, Lee Beresford. Good morning, Huddy. Good morning, Joe. Kay Gord. Bonjour, Axel. Good morning, Ina. Steve Fian. Steve Billingsworth. Rich Carter. Geraldine. Morning, Geraldine. Des Gray, what are you doing today? Mixing? Tipping? Kev Daly, good to see you on about, mate. And Doug Dawson. Whatever. Caroline Redmayne, the lovely Jack Conn. Morning, Jack. How you doing? Great to see you on the boat. Along with Kim. So, of course, we'll all be seeing Kim and a lot of you on Saturday. Hooked on Soul. Are you coming to Hooked on Soul? Karen Marples, Julia Balls, or Julia on the boat. Morning, Julia. Kathy Henderson, Noisy. Nancy Ann Lester, Dave Burr, saw Dave on the boat. Michael, saw Michael on the boat, Papa Michael. Adrian Wiston, Jackie Jennings, Dave Wallin. Morning. See, it was a fabulous boat. Paul Clifford made his debut and he knocked it out the park. Do I follow that song? Do I have to? Actually, he was following me. But yeah, it was good fun. Looking forward to the next one. And looking forward to Saturday, where I'll probably see most of you down the Crown, hooked on something.

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0: Morrison van. Well, we get them round here, Van Morrison. A brand new one coming up from Shayla Prosper. It's called That Thing. What's That Thing?
1: Week. Oui.

This is a brand new one from Trailer Prosper. Got told off for not saying that properly. Shayla Prosper. That thing. Very good morning, DJ Cool Keith and Rex of the Soul Emperor. Morning, Wendy. Wendy Foyes, you're nice and early today. Can I swim in or walk in dogs? Hannah Dawson. I see Noisy sneaking there somewhere. Where you gone? Kay Gould. Oh, Steph Stefan. Morning, Steph. And also Posh Debs.

0: Chaka Khan and Snoop Dogg, or should it be round the other way? Who's the bigger artist now?
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2: This boogie's in my soul. This boogie's in my soul.
0: Oh, she's got boogie in her soul. The loop de loop.

Now that I think is a little bit difficult, but you may get it. Answers on a postcard slipped under the cell door. Robbie at solarradio.com.

from their brand new album On My Terms. That's AP Connection, featuring the voice of Lorraine McIntosh. Muddy and Egg, Eddie Grant, Eddie Amani. And Des Grey isn't mixing concrete today, he's off to Thorpe Park, but more about that later. Morning, Tracy.

0: That's the Sunbelt Band and the voice of Tiffany Tazell, which you all know, I love her. Good and Morgan Eno.
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2: The sensational Sunday Soul Sessions are back this weekend, the 5th of July, at the spectacular Tranquil Turtle Stevenage. Last month's event was completely sold out, so get your Skiddle tickets now before they're all gone. The brilliant organisation DJs, John and Simon, Louis Martin and me, Martin Collins, are joined by Paul Stretch Taylor, playing jazz, soulful house, summer Latino funky beats and much more. The Sun Terrace is open with its own bar, and there's Dutch's Caribbean Kitchen for lunch. We start at 12 noon. What better way is there to spend a Sunday afternoon? We'll see you there.
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1: Soul For You. I'd just like to take this opportunity to say happy birthday to Tina Gray. This goes out especially to you. From your loving husband, Des. Happy birthday.

That's the sound of the real thing. A bit homegrown now. You to me are everything. From Des going out to Tina Gray on her birthday. I better mention Gilly Cannon. Apparently I missed her on the first round of hellos. I didn't say hello to Ronald Farren or Tony Mayhew.

Lester Marlowe. Got a very important appointment this afternoon. It's taken 6 weeks to get a blood test. 6 weeks. Could have been dead. Couldn't have been. Well, in fact, I could be. A faded photograph I mailed to you with feelings I don't want to face. And a long song of surrender in blue. I remember when you took my breath away. That is the wordy word this morning.

0: bit of old Jolly Benson. I see a picture of him this morning. Can't remember where. When he was about 9 with a guitar. Guitar was bigger than he was. Morning, Michael Warp. Mark the Brush is with us. He's painting. Hold on. He's painting. He's in a Winchester, not a prison. Didn't know they had a prison. Painting a boozer, Battleship Grey, but it's not a cruiser. That's quite funny for you.
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0: Dream, Mark Johnson. Loving that, that's good. Everybody wanted Grant Harris. On a Grant.
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0: The sound of the Manhattans and Crazy. I'm just crazy. Without your love, I go crazy. Well, I'm halfway there. Without your loving, girl, it's crazy. Very good morning to Gillian Kedgelin. Stay my lady. It's Happy Thursday, everybody. En route to visit friends celebrating 35 years of wedding bliss. Is that you and Mark, or is that your friend? Going to Bliss in Caerphilliog. That sounds like somewhere in Wales. Manhattan's taking us round to 15 minutes of Motown magic.
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15 minutes of Motown Magic here on Soul on a Thursday morning. The Four Tops. Good morning, Monica and Alex.

little bit of Motown, The Temptations. Very good morning to Di Dunn. Di was the one that was dancing to Stop Her on Sight on the boat on Sunday. In the heat. Well done.

So back then it was seven numbers. I think, what is it now? It's a mobile's about 11, isn't it? And I think you phone a landline in London, it's probably even more, seven numbers. Does anybody have a landline anymore? I think I've got one. I don't use it. I think it comes free with the package. But I haven't got a clue what the number is.

0: So finishing off with the Jacksons from the 1970s, Mother's Pearl on Motown. So that was 15 minutes of Motown magic, probably a little bit more. Michael Wart loving that. Be right back after this small message.
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1: Wendy's off to her aqua class. And a very good morning to Geraldine Wake. How's your knee, puppet? I think she's out and about again. She's got bionic knees now, so she'll be flying. 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

Chaka Khan. Chaka Khan, Chaka Khan. Whitney Houston, I'm Every Woman. Taking us round to the Loop De Loop this morning. Chaka Khan. So who got the Loop De Loop this morning? DJ Cool Keith, Deborah Millington, Ronald Farren, Conrad Smith and Lee Beresford. Taking it way back, way back. Sound of the Moments.

0: Man and Jack in the Box. That's the loop this morning. Jack comes out of the Very good morning to Nick Ford. Morning, Nick. The Bears came home and caught Goldilocks. That horn belongs to little boy Blue. Can you imagine if the Bears come home now and call Goldilocks? She'd be have all pumped up lips and extensions and be taking pictures of herself.
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was the coffee break. Luther Vandross with Gregory Hines is Nothing Better Than Love. Well, I love you and leave you, and leave you in the hands of Tony Monson with Mid Morning Mayhem. The wordy word this morning was by who got it? Brain's gone. Michael, Papa Michael, Conrad Smith, and Cool Keith. Two in a row by Luther. Hot Butterfly. I'll see you tomorrow morning, 8 o'clock. Don't be late.

very good morning. Welcome to Monsters Mid-Morning Mayhem for a Thursday. That's what it is. Thank you to Robbie Peters. A couple of splendid hours. And he's back tomorrow for more of the same. Stella Breakfast, 8 through until 10. Have a good day, Robbie. Nice to hear a bit of Luther at the end. So, let me tell you what's happening today. Now, if I go through my rotor, so to speak, today is an epic track day. But also, some people have said to me, look, it's still sunny and glorious and stuff like that. What about a bit of summer and sunshine? Well, we're going to combine the two. Two of the tracks I'm going to play just after 11:30, at least 7.5 minutes in length, will be summery tunes. The other two, not necessarily, but still great, great tracks. And a little bit more about the celebrity birthdays later. We got a highlight yesterday. Yesterday it was 2000. We're going to go back 21 years earlier, 1979. So we're going to start off with a couple of anthems. You'll certainly know this one. And a little bit of Roberta Back and Donny Hathaway to open up proceedings here on Monsters Mid-Morning Mayhem 4 in London, at least. Quite cloudy and a little bit, tiny little bit of drizzle, but it's going to get a lot better later, as I'm told.

0: Two glorious tunes to open up proceedings. And first of all, it was Roberta Flack and Donny Hathaway back together again. What a great combination there. 1979, the highlight year. Same year, another great duo, Ashton and Simpson and Found a Cure. Let me tell you what we're doing. We've got the Jazz Saloon session number one coming about 10:30. A second session about 12:30. A couple of 1960 tunes before 11. 11 today, the gospel session. Final one of the week. 11:30, the halfway house, and which could be chosen by you if you so require, if you've got a birthday or something very special happening today, or you've got friends and relations likewise, then please drop me an email and let me know what they might like to hear at about 11:30. If I've got it on hand, I'll try and play it. TonyMulson@sodaradio.com. But in the meantime, let's go from 1979 to 2019 in just a few moments.
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0: Well, going back pretty much 7 years today, it was this song with Rick Clark and Don E.

I wouldn't mind hearing an extended version of that, actually. Lucas Cessone and Guess a Lot doing really nicely. The big new entry on the Sweet Rhythm chart this week, destined to go a lot higher. And before that, back to 2019, Rick Clark and Don E together. Don E's on the current Sweet Rhythm chart, but there they go with a track called Friends. Right, some celebrity birthdays today. And one of them was Jeffrey Cooper of Midnight Star. So, let's pay tribute to him. He is 70 today. Here he goes. From 1985. My favourite ever Midnight Star track, Curious.

0: What a glorious record that was. And Curious, Midnight Star. Because they started life really almost like a sort of like a vocal electro band, and I was never really too fussed about some of their records, but I love that one. Curious, what a song that was, bringing back fond memories of the days of Horizon Radio and the beginnings of Soda Radio back then. And anyhow, what can one say? Let's move on into the Jazz Saloon for session number one. Now, Ahmad Jamal would have had a birthday today, something rather classic from him coming up as my first track.
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5: It's not long now. 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

the first visit to the Jazz Saloon, first of all, back in 1980, Ahmad Jamal, who would have celebrated a birthday today, Deja Vu. Now, that was a song best known by Dionne Warwick, and she had it in 1979, and it wasn't a massive hit for her, and became one of these records that became more popular as the years rolled on. Ahmad did a great instrumental version there, and did you know the song was written by Isaac Hayes, but the Ahmad Jamal version came from an LP called Night Song, and that sold pretty well on importer, pretty much on account of that particular track. And then, currently number four on the Sweet Rhythm Chart, holding steady, one of the loveliest songs of the year, Johnny Britt and You Are Beautiful. I think we will go into the Sweet Rhythm Chart right now. This one's doing really well for October London.

0: Love and Light, and it's probably Dave Fleming's favourite record at the moment, and it's getting to be mine as well. Fabulous tune. I really hope that takes off. That deserves a lot of exposure, I think. Before that, October London, and October has been making some wonderful records recently. That's one of them from our current Sweet Rhythm chart, Silent Treatment. Right, time to go back to the 1960s for two in a row, and a couple of late birthdays to celebrate, if you follow my joke. First of all, William Guest. William Guest was one of the members of Gladys Knight and the Pips back in the day. He would have been 85 today. He died in 2018. We're going to play you a Gladys Knight tune from 1966, but also Paul Williams, one of the original members of the Temptations, would have been 87 today. He died in, I think, 1987. We'll play a Temptations track as well. So two from 1966, two Motown classics in a moment.
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So two from 1966, two Motown tunes, and first of all The Temptations, and what a huge record that was, on dance floors all over the place in the early days when I did mobile discos or discotheques back in those days. That was a much played record, and quite rightly too. The Temptations, amongst others, Paul Williams in the group, he would have celebrated a birthday today. And then Gladys Knight and the Pips, as I say, celebrating what would have been the birthday of William Guest from the group, and the track entitled Just Walk in My Shoes. So 1979 is the highlight year. This is a great record. Don't forget, a bit later, it's the Epic Tracks. Make your body move. And one song from 1979 and some summer tunes as well.

0: things. There's lots of things which fill me with absolute horror now when I think back to them. Let's say a few hi's to Gillian Kedgley today. She says, thanks, Tony, for your mellow morning so far. Long journey up to Wales from Dorset. Well, drive safely. Hope you don't get caught up in any horrible traffic jams. Wish you well. Caroline Redmayne, she says, it's been a busy week, but the fab solo music has got me through. That's me today. Quite right. Love to Mum as well. Tim Ward, hi to you also. Text James in the house. And guess who's back on the scene after a long absence? It's Mo Roden, lady from Dudley. Hello, Mo. Glad to have you back. And also Neil Jackson, who says it's a sunny St. David's in Pembrokeshire today. Good news. Not so sunny down here at the moment. I think it'll improve. Anyway, let's move on right now into the gospel session. Final one of the week in just a moment.
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0: Just a reminder that in a half an hour special feature, we do it roughly every 3 months, it's called Epic Tracks, and we play you songs of at least 7.5 minutes in length. They're usually just about 4 songs. Today, 2 of them are going to be a summary. 1 of them is going to be from 1979, which is the highlight year. And I think I know what the other record is going to be. I'm not going to tell you, but I know somebody asked me to play it. So, lots of things to look forward to now. In the gospel session, this is Jazz Karis.

0: maybe my favourite gospel tune this year. What a track. Grace I Do and Holy Place. Absolutely glorious. And before that, Jazz Caris and a track entitled Faith. Good stuff indeed. Right, it's time to go into the Soul Energy House Chart. I think we're going to play the brand new number one. I finished with this record yesterday, but didn't have time to play the whole thing. But we'll play you the full-length version in a moment.
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0: I'm in a very funny situation here because I'm in the studio in my shirt sleeves. A bit hot, so I've been putting the air conditioning on. But the trouble is, I put it on and it gets so cold I have to switch it off again. And that's happened about 3 or 4 times so far. Still, I've got the music to console me. Prefix 1.

catchy tune, and it's number one on the Soul Energy House chart. And that chart countdown you can hear every Tuesday night with Steve John from the Outer Circle show between 8 and 10 p.m. and it's around 9:30 he goes through that chart. Prefix one along with Angelita, beautiful one, nice. And hi to Errol Polinaire today, looking forward to the epic track section, and also to Axel LR. Now, on the Soul Energy House chart is the new one from Michael Gray, You and Me. Everyone's talking about the title track, which samples Freeze, Fly High. This is another track from the album which I really like. This is called Breaking Away.

Now that's Save the Robots, a track called Clocking for Pennies, and nice little tune there that said Dave Fleming. Several DJs will be playing that particular record, and why not indeed. Let's do a halfway house song, I think, and I think we're going to go back to 1979, the highlight year, the Invisible Man's Band. By the way, the record that I just played before Save the Robots was by Michael Gray from the LP You and Me, and a killer track called Breaking Away.

0: 1979, the highlight. Yeah, that's the Invisible Man's band and All Night Thing. They did a tune a couple of years later, which was very popular in clubs, which I didn't really like too much, but I really did like that. And the Invisible Man's band were actually put together by Kenny Burke's brother, Clarence Burke. And Clarence Burke, along with Kenny, were in that wonderful boy band, the Five Stair Steps, in the 1960s. And they were a very young band, competing against the likes of the Jackson 5. Talented, talented family. So we move on. Just a reminder, by the way, that coming up later, it's the Classic Groover Show. Mike G is away. Neil Simpson in the chair. Not this chair, but a chair somewhere around the country. He'll be there playing his selection. Classic Groovers from the 70s, 80s and 90s. I know it's going to be good. And then Gary Spence, the man with the sweetest rhythm. Destination, 6 p.m. Afternoon Delight. Then we got Tony Rodriguez, New Soul Central, 6 to Soul 8. Now, Ross Selly, actually away at the moment on a well-deserved holiday. Not gigging or anything, just away, relaxing. So, I do believe it's going to be Angus Kemp. That would be great, because Angus used to do that show between 6 and 8, a long, long time. And, at the moment, only doing a once-a-month gospel show, 6 and 8 in the morning. Once a month. Well, he's back this evening, sitting in for the great man Raj, and then Paul Phillips, 10 through until 12 midnight. But don't say anything to them. I'm going to creep in on them and annoy them, and their faces will fall. I thought, not him again, and stuff like that. But I'll be peeking over their shoulders to see what fantastic rare grooves they're going to be playing. And Paul has probably got one of the most valuable collections in the country. And I'm going to give away his address right now. No, I won't. I wouldn't dream of doing that. I wouldn't live to see the day. Anyhow, time for our special feature. We do it once every 3 or 4 months. It's going to be, about 45 minutes or thereabouts of epic tracks. 4 tracks of at least 7.5 minutes in length.
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0: And a few good mornings to Layla Soper today. Good to hear from you. Ombre Ogioko, Michael Stavenu, Papa Michael's in the house as well. Sue Wall, Paul Lombardo, Marilyn Lee, Gary Campbell, Dave Dawson, and Ruth Arnold. I know that Ruth will very much enjoy hearing this track. A live version of Summer Madness, Cool and the Gang, 1976.

0: Right, first two tunes on the epic track section. First of all, back to 1976. I have to play that record once a year. Third time, really. Cool and the Gang, the live version of Summer Madness from the 1976 album called Love and Understanding. And somebody's pointed out that one of the best parts of the Rocky movie was when that particular record, his Rocky's first romantic encounter, and that particular track Summer Madness was in the background. I don't know if it's a live version in the background or the studio version, but some of these movies have great soundtracks, and in fact I would venture to say that some of the movies I've seen recently, the soundtrack's the best part. Shame about the movie, but we won't mention names. Anyhow, that was followed by the Crusaders' Street Life, the original album version. And I have fond memories of when that record first came in the country. I had the ill-fated record shop on King's Road called Disc Empire, and we were the first shop, I think, in the country to actually get that particular album. It was a weekday it came in, and we didn't know what to expect. The Crusaders always come up with quality, so we ordered a few copies. So thought, well, you can't go wrong with the Crusaders album. Put the track on, and they were, well, not, the Crusaders weren't really best known for their vocal tracks, but Randy Crawford, completely new lady, in our concert says, heard that record, and the few people who were in the shop when they first came on, we just melted. What a track, what an album. And it went on to great fame. Of course, Randy became a great solo star in her own right. But the original Street Life, never cared that much for the remix, although the remix helped chart it, but the original is the greatest, all 11 minutes. Right, that's part one. Part two, we'll have some more epic tracks in a few moments.
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0: And I told you we're going to get summery again. We go back to 1977. Grover Washington Jr. from the LP Grover Live at the Bijou. With a host of luminary musicians, this is Summer Song.

0: epic track section, two in a row there. First of all, back to 1977, Grover Washington Jr. Summer Song from the Live at the Bijou album. That album sold very, very well on import. That was one of the two killer tracks on it, as far as I was concerned. And then, been asked to play this recently, so I thought we would oblige. In fact, we're going to play a little bit more. Stars in Your Eyes, Herbie Hancock, going back to... Lead you right. I'm not quite sure the year. Was it 1980 or something thereabouts? It was a 12-inch single back then, and I don't remember it being that length, but, well, it was, and you heard the full 11 minutes of it. A few highs to Ronald Farran, who says the sun has come out here in London. I'm glad about that. But he says, I'm going to tell Angus Kemp and Paul Phillips I'm going to be visiting this evening. No. Don't do that because they might get so wound up they don't show up. I've been in the studio by myself. I'd have to do their shows. Don't tell them, whatever you do, please. They'll pop in and then they're starting the show and they can't really back out. But he says, Street Life by the Crusaders, what a tune. The saxophone and strings work so well together on the track. And hi also to Sean O'Leary, who says, oh no, I said that already. Hi to Sean O'Leary, that's right, who says, what a tune, we're talking about Herbie Hancock, Stars in Your Eyes. Should we have a bonus ball? I think we will. We're going to bring things bang up today. The big number one record at the moment is the album by Down to the Bone and an epic track from that particular LP in a moment.
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track. From the LP This Way Forward, the big number one on the street rhythm chart, an epic track because it is over 8 minutes long. Dance to the Bone, sending you love. And those sort of wobbly voices in the background. Well, Natasha Watson's in there somewhere. And Lee Beresford says, Natasha Watson, Dance to the Bone, sounding very Roy Ayers, which is a good thing. He says, I've seen Natasha a few times in concert. She's good. Well, I can vouch for that. I've seen her, and she's absolutely brilliant. And not only that, but she's been actually performed on the boat before now, which is great stuff indeed. A couple of times, at least. Dixie Queen. He said, Randy Crawford made her UK debut at the Hammersmith Odeon, as it was then, now the Apollo. And of all the classic epic tracks you play, Cool of the Gang, Crusaders with Randy Crawford, Herbie Hancock with Grover Washington, I've seen

0: hi to Paul Sires today. Very good morning. Also to Eddie Strang. He says The Crusaders, one of my all-time favourites. As Robbie Vincent said back in the day, real singers and musicians. Well, we go along with that. All this AI nonsense. Why do it when you've got proper musicians around? That's what we're all about. Ruth Arlo says, yes, yes, yes, my favourite Herbie Hancock track, even though it wasn't written by him. And her favourite Grover Washington track too always reminds me, she says, of the Blackbirds. And also mentioning she's about to go to the Love Supreme Festival tomorrow, another good lineup: The Temptations, The Four Tops, the new Maze lineup, Courtney Pine, Lamar, Ezra Collective, Jenny Lagonda, amongst others. Somebody said, Eddie Strang said, well, without Frankie Beverly, strawberries without cream. But, the thing was that when Frankie was ill, they rapidly, he said, whatever you do, keep the group going. There's enough good voices in there. And there certainly are as well. So they have been doing very well recently with the concerts and also one or two of their tunes. Okay, let's move on into the Jazz Saloon for the second session in just a few moments. So 1979 is a highlight year and one of my favourite jazz funk tunes from around that particular era. You're going to love it and you're going to hear it next.
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3: 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We start at 12 noon. What better way is there to spend a Sunday afternoon? We'll see you there.
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two in a row in the Jazz Saloon, session number two. First of all, Jackie McLean, Dr. Jacqueline, Mr. Funk in 1979. I remember years ago DJing at a club in Rayleigh, I think it was, called Crocs. That was the one when you walked in there. There was two crocodiles in a tank when you came in. I mean, not AI, the real thing and everything else. So you wouldn't want to disturb them too much. But it was a great club. I remember DJing one time along with Bob Jones, and that record was hugely popular at the time. Great record. And then Mather and Kingdom back in the scene. That track has already been out. Mather, one of our solo radio compilations, but a remix, a bossa edit of Latino Girl. Good to hear that again. I think my favourite track of theirs. And hi to Michael Wart today, who loves a bit of Dance of the Bone. He's played it when it came out. Gordon Stone said, listening while having some lunch in, is it Pau, the pronunciation near the French Pyrenees? Okay, well, lucky you. And Mo Roden says, Herbie Hancock, another of my faves from the Monster album. I actually have this on 12-inch too. And she says she thought that Ray Parker Jr. co-wrote it. He certainly did. Right, the new one for Shade of Prosper. A little bit earlier, Robbie Peters played this. Here it is again. That Thing.

0: got such an individual voice. Good to see her back on the scene, but she hasn't left, really. Another successful record, I think. Jenna Prosper, That Thing. Chris Jones says, when that Dr. Jack on Mr. Funk track by Jackie McLean came out, I was 13. And he says, I bought my RCA UK 12-inch of that at Harlequin Records in Wembley High Road, which later became R Price. He says, I'm pretty sure a young John Jules worked at Harlequin and R Price at that time. And he says, that's a serious jazz funk tune. But it certainly is. Thank you for that. Okay, let's go back to 1979 for one more track in a moment.
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0: And don't tell him, but I'm going to come and see him tonight and surprise him. Yeah. 1979, what a combination. Millie Jackson and Isaac Hayes. Yeah.

Always love that one from the LP called Royal Rappin'. That was Millie Jackson and Isaac Hayes together. Soft Love, Sweet Music and You. Sounds good. Right, we've got to go very, very soon. Tomorrow, it's going to be the funk session. We do that every month, so that's going to be good. But also celebrity birthdays across the weekend. Unfortunately, a lot of the people no longer with us. John Klemmer, Johnny Wilder of Heatwave fame, Fonsella Bass, also Ralph Johnson of Earth, Wind & Fire fame, Melanie Fiona, and Bill Withers, for starters, and a number of other things. Don't forget, we've got the House and Garage double-headed tomorrow as well. Two party tunes from the 60s and loads more. Here's Tony Lindsay, you entry on our Sweet Rhythm Shop.

happy record in these difficult times. Falling in Love, Tony Lindsay. You got me falling in love. Lots of things to look forward to today. We've got Gary's Bend. Afternoon Delight, 3 o'clock. Tony Rodriguez, New Soul Central at 6. Angus, in for Barcelli, DJ Gusty. And Paul Phillips, Thoughtful Groove, 10. I'm back tomorrow. We'll leave you with a little touch of The Moment. Featuring Quentin Gerard, W. An LP called Under the Lake. Little instrumental to close up proceedings. Hope you've enjoyed the show today. It's been fun. Quite interactive too. Coming up next, in for Mike G, taking a well-deserved break. Neil Simpson, the classic Groover show. Tony Munson, saying cheers.

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Good afternoon, everyone. How are we this Thursday afternoon? So after a grey old start in London and the South East this morning, it's turned out really nice now. Nice and sunny. But I'm told it's the start of another little heat wave, so it's going to get hotter over the weekend and into next week as well. So you need to hydrate lots. I tend to go for a Stella when I can, but you don't have to do that. Other water-based drinks are available, of course. Thank you, Tony. Tony Munson, of course, back with you tomorrow morning. Final mid-morning mayhem of this week. First week of July. Where have those 6 months gone?

0: So we kick the show off with Donald Byrd, of course, Lansana's Princess. In the background, Wonderful System, This Is For You. So how do we find you this Thursday afternoon? Nearly said evening. It's Thursday afternoon. Neil Simpson in for Mike G. Destination 3pm. 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

Lonnie Hill, of course, and Galveston Bay. So if you want to say hello to us and have us say hello to you, find us on the Solar Radio Facebook page, post that went up just before one. Just press the like button, and or you can leave a comment if you wish. You know, we'll have a conversation whilst I'm trying to work. Got to say very good afternoon to the lovely Mo Roden. Hello, Mo. Lovely to hear from you again. Enjoy Northumberland. And I hope the sun shines. Well, it will, because the sun shines on the righteous, you know.

That's Leroy Hudson and Classy Lady. Played you Patrice Rushen, a number one before that. I don't often hear that Patrice Rushen tune. It's good to hear that again.

0: That's Kashmir, Can I? Now, I'm trying to remember what record label that was released on. I can picture it. I seem to have this conversation quite often on a Friday. But I can't remember the label. I'll find out. Somehow I'll find out. So that's Kashmir, Can I? Got to play you a couple of ads and we continue with the Classic Groovers show right after this.
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3: It's not long now. The countdown is on for the Essex Summer Fest on the 11th and 12th of July at Harrow Lodge Park, Hornchurch. 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What more could you ask for? Get your tickets now at Essex

0: summer is on the way. And after a sellout May event, we return to the fabulous Lakehurst Park, Milton Keynes, for our summer soul barbecue. 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

Are you shaking it? Fourth and Broadway. Of course it was Fourth and Broadway. How could I not remember that? Well, because I got a memory like a fishing net, that's how. Thank you to all those that told me, can I, of course, Cashmere on 4th and Broadway. Of course it was. I knew it, really. Of course I knew it. Good afternoon to our very own Dave Fleming. Yeah, Dave, it's simple. I'm fingers crossed. It's being held together with gaffer tape and string at the minute. Those of you who are listening yesterday afternoon, my CD player decided it was going to have a bit of a wonky moment. Right at the end of the show, fortunately. Fine today, it's fine. I blame it on the rubbish CDs, hence the scratches.

I do enjoy a bit of a pregnant pause at the start of a tune, don't you? Absolutely meant to do that, of course. Why is it called a pregnant pause?

played you Barbara Mason, Another Man, followed by GQ Disco Nights. That's a tune, isn't it? And when was the last time you heard Double D, Found Love? I've not heard that for years and years. I wonder, when you're writing a song, do you think, I know what we'll do, we'll make it sound like we threw the piano downstairs? Worked though, didn't it? Work. Now here's another tune that I haven't played or heard for years and years. And going through some of these older CDs, I thought, yeah, I used to love them playing this. This is T's vocal mix. A guy called Glenn Lewis. The tune is called Stay With Me. Thursday afternoon, Neil Simpson in for Mike G on Solar Radio's Classic Groovers Show.

0: that's just fabulous. I love it. I was just texting my Mo. She says, isn't it great stumbling across some of these old tunes that you've totally forgotten about? I had totally forgotten about that tune. That's Glenn Lewis, Stay With Me. You know, they're so good. I'm in a couple of weekends' time, on Saturday the 11th, I'm doing a set at the Essex Summerfest. I'm going to dig that. I'm going to keep that out and play that, I think. You can't dance to that. You can't dance to anything. Mind you, I'm on at the same time as Heatwave, so no competition there. That's great. T's vocal mix, Glenn Lewis, Stay With Me. And hopefully you're going to stay with me for the next hour. We're back in just a couple of moments' time.
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Excellent funky Nassau, beginning of the end. And of course, you know I played you the Spinners, I'll Be Around. It's just great, isn't it? It sounds just that little bit better, if possible, in the sunshine. Good afternoon to Kev Dowie, also Christine Behan, Adrian Lindsay, Andy Moran, Martin Smith, Peter Tao, and Dave Burns. Good afternoon, one and all.

played you Wilbert Longmire, of course, and Black is the Colour. I'm sure it used to be longer than that. In the background, this is just great, and it still sounds great. Manhattan's and Crazy. Good afternoon to our man on a mission to get a tan, Mr. Mike G. Hello, mate. He says, Den's just going to get us a cool beer. Lovely, lovely. Mikey back on your radio on Saturday night for the Time Machine, first Saturday of the month.

just wonderful. 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Would you call that modern Motown? That's In and Out. Some people call it Northern Soul. I don't know. Good afternoon to Russ Warnes. Very am Russ. Hello, mate. How you doing? David Noyes. Hey, David. Jan Bowie. Paul Bennett. Ian Kendall. Gary Campbell. Denny Den's back from the bar. How you, Den? Hannah Dawson. Omre Ogyoko. Axel LR. John Ellis. Who else we got in this afternoon? Nelly said tonight. Lloyd Mulder. Caroline Redmayne. Caroline Fellows. Errol Ramsdean. Marilyn Lee. Lynn Horn. Matthew Leahy. Colin Franklin. Dave Dawson. Barry Haddingham. Chaz Sandu. And a very good afternoon if you haven't pressed that like button. Dave Simpson. Hello, Dave. Did I say hello to Andy Moran? If not, hello, Andy. How you doing? We continue rapidly running out of time. Gary Spence, of course, the happiest DJ in the world, coming up 3 till 6. We continue Willie Hutch, In and Out to the Gap Band. I was just looking, this was released in 1986. Can you believe this is 40 years old? How can I know this song? I'm only 35.

wouldn't that be nice? No more work, just a lot of play. No more problems, no problems. No more problems. Good afternoon to Nancy Ann Lester. She says hello from sunny Norfolk. Or from Norfolk. Is it sunny, Nancy? Minnie Heyman. Good afternoon, Minnie. She says, loving the show and love yesterday's show as well. Thank you, Minnie. Chris Bridgman on a drive back from Toulouse. Hello, mate. You take care. Drive careful. Colin Franklin. And JP Wishing Tree. I love that name, JP. Creating in the kitchen. And grooving to the show. He says, I feel a beer coming on. The pub's calling, but not until you've finished. Thank you, JP. Appreciate that.

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the guys from Reel to Reel on Love Me Like This. You know, they don't make tunes where you have a conversation midway through anymore, do they? You used to do that a lot in the 80s.

0: Summer Soul on your radio right now. That's the McCreary's, of course, and Love on a Summer Night. So rapidly running out of time. Gary Spence coming up 3 till 6. I'm looking forward to it. Gary always gives us a cuddle when he comes into the studio. But we're both on the same bill at Essex Summerfest there in a week or so. Just this week, Saturday. We'll get proper cuddles then.
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So the rest of your day on solo looks like this, rounding your Thursday evening off into Friday morning. Paul Phillips with Soulful Grooves. I think Gussie is in for Raj Selly on Soulful Yours 8 till 10. Tony Rodriguez, New South Central from 6 till 8 this evening. But coming up in just a couple of moments' time, it's the happiest DJ in the world, Gary Spence. Afternoon Delight coming up in about, I don't know, what we've got, 7 minutes or so? I've got going to squeeze you two more tunes in. Well, if this CD has anything to do, probably about 14 tunes, because it plays about 30 seconds of each. We'll see this. How's this going to go, I wonder? Live radio.

So it would seem it's not just a CD player that's conspiring against me this afternoon. It's the computers as well. I tell you what, these machines are going to take over the world. You mark my words. Earth, Wind & Fire, of course, some Fantasy. Wonderful Luther before that. I'll let you slide. Got to say a very quick hello to Rose Joseph and Colin James. Well done, Colin. He pulled over to message me. Thank you for your company this afternoon. I'm back with you tomorrow night, 6 o'clock for the 2-hour takeover. Machinery permitting. Gary Spence up next. I'm going to leave you with a song by Crystal. Enjoy the rest of your Thursday afternoon. Thank you for your company. Keep it solar, and I'll see you tomorrow evening. Be good. Take care, my nigga. See ya.

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2: 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Afternoon
3: delight. Hi, this is Ola Onabule, and you know there are thousands of DJs, but only one, Gary Spence.

0: from 1968, Love on a Mountain Top, Robert Knight. And talking about little gems, good afternoon. The happiest DJ is on the radio, and once again, we are recorded. I think you're going to slap my legs. I will be live next week, but just these couple of weeks, I've been a bit busy, not be able to do a live show. But as always, we say the show is very, very hot indeed, like the weather. Harold Melvin and the Blue Notes featuring Sharon Page and Praying, and Charlie Wilson, outstanding from the Gap Band. What a tune. I mean, that still sounds wonderful. Sounds the test of time. And many years ago, interviewing Charlie Wilson. What a lovely guy. As always, all my interviews are up on Mixcloud. If you'd like to have a little listen, not today.
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0: But we have the cream of the new songs and some big classics as always on the show. Yeah, Mark Staggers, the new single. I thought he'd retired, but no, he's got a new single. I'll Be Around. Well done, Mark. Love ya.

0: Hi, this is Mark Staggers, and you're talking about the sweetest man with the sweetest rhythms? That's Gary Spence.
1: Mark Staggers' new single, I'll Be Around. Into Cornell CC Carter, let's get away from here. I hope not. Maybe you're going to stay there until 6 o'clock. It's the happiest DJ on the planet.

One thing we're going to do this afternoon is party. Are you up for it? One big party between now and 6 o'clock. And here comes Jodie Watley. Her new single, The Dawn, Alex DeChow on the mix.

to see the latest Sweet Rhythms chart that was presented by me on Monday. Sodaradio.com, all the information about this wonderful radio station. We love it, we do. I think my contract is up for renewal, so I'm going to be nice to the management, my brothers. No, not really, not really. E.J. Jones.

0: a big question. It's very easy to do. Just love someone, isn't it, really? EJ Jones, love more love. Yes, loads of it. Now, last week, Wayne Cherry chose all the Sweets of Soul selection, and I normally don't do this, but let's give him a round of applause. Absolutely, Wayne, last week, fantastic. Thank you so much. If you want to choose some Sweets of Soul for a Thursday afternoon, it's very easy. All you have to do is just email your selection, five or six songs, and we'll squeeze them in between now and the top of the hour. But guess what? I've chosen the songs today. Hope you enjoy. They're coming next. Don't forget your cool drink or a hot cup of tea or a coffee. It's up to you. I'll supply the tunes.
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remember playing that at the Sussex Soul and Dance Weekend of 2 in the gardens of the hotel. Lovely. Back there again on August the 7th to the 9th. I'll be there for a couple of nights spinning some tunes and just having a good old chat to everybody. Teddy Pendergrass, Be Sure. Gene Dunlap and the Ridgeways, Before You Break My Heart. The Dramatics from 76, Be My Girl. And a lady I just, as you know, I love to play a lot on the show, Phyllis Hyman, I Refuse to Be Lonely, title track to the album. And Barbara Mason, Bed and Board. As always, if you'd like to choose any Sweets of Soul tracks, I'd love your input on the show. Send me 4 or 5 and we'll try and squeeze it into the 3:30 slots. Taking us up into the second hour of the programme is the Jacksons from the Destiny album. It's called Push Me Away. Wow. This is a tune. When you hear this, you're going to go, oh, yes, Gary. Thank you for playing that. Yes. The happiest DJ on the radio till 6. Can you believe it? Back to 1978 for this one. By the way, good afternoon.

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5: 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The brilliant organisation DJs, John and Simon, Louis Martin and me, Martin Collins, are joined by Paul Stretch Taylor, playing jazz, soulful house, summer Latino funky beats and much more. The Sun Terrace is open with its own bar and there's Dutch's Caribbean Kitchen for lunch. We start at 12 noon. What better way is there to spend a Sunday afternoon? We'll see you there.
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back with another big, big tune from Lucas Seto. That's our brand new record of the week this week, Ghetto Kind of Love. Welcome back to the second hour of the programme, and the music continues hot. It's like the weather. Well, it might be raining where you are, but where I am, it's beautiful sunshine in my cool studio, yes. Perspective 360, You Are My Love. We hit the dance floors. It's the happiest. It's the good looking. Any more ideas, let me know. Email me, GarySpencerSodaRadio.com.

Stefan Mahendra, what a track that is, called Too Late. And before that, you know the song by now, Down to Earth featuring Bobby Shepherd and a track called Sweet Surrender. Shall we have a big classic? You're going to love this one. Any guesses? Absolutely right. Yeah, you're talking about Sheryl Lynn, 1983. Encore, big tune.

forget, we got three tracks coming from our album of the week this week, AP Connection, coming very, very soon. But we're going to play the new single from Snoop Dogg. What a combination, Snoop Dogg and Chaka Khan. That was Mary Clayton, Emotion, from the Emotion album, 1980. Another little gem on the show. So many gems.

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1: This boogie's in my soul. This boogie's in my soul.
2: I'd love to see them do that live, wouldn't you? Be a fantastic video. Album of the week this week, AP Connection. Wow, what an album. And we've made it our album of the week this week. And when you hear these songs, you'll go, Gary, yes, you have taste.
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2: We've got three tracks from the album. This is the title cut, Keep This Star Burning. Gary Spence on this Thursday afternoon. How are you doing? Are you dancing? Are you shaking your thing? You're at the right show then, yeah?

Every track is a gem. AP Connection, album of the week this week. Yes, Keep This Star Burning. We played the title cut at the right time. And in the background there, fading away. It's faded away now, actually, is it? Called High Times Flying. Check it out. Big gold star from Gary Spence. Oh, it's just for Jay. I know he likes his little bit of jazz.

And we say good afternoon to Woody. We had some Level 42 last week. This week, wow, we have some Misha Paris from 1989, like.

0: Thank you, Woody. I haven't heard that in a long time from the album So Good, 1989. Misha Paris, Like Dreamers Do. Taking us out of the second hour is a really fun album. It's done really well over the last few weeks. We're loving it. It's from Zed Soul, those words, the album, and so many good tracks. We've chosen I Love You, Babe. Yes, so if you're a babe, this is just for you.
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0: Pharrell, Melvin's Blue Notes, Alison Limerick, Phil Ferron and Baby D. See them all at the Great Yarmouth Soul Weekender, 24th to the 28th of September 2026. 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

0: So welcome back to the last hour of Afternoon Delight with the happiest DJ on the radio. Our last feature, the Great American Soul Songbook, we played Sandra Wright, I'm Not Strong Enough to Love You Again. And what a combination, Kevin Owens featuring Luther Vandross, You're My Everything. I know you are. You're very special.
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0: And I really do mean that, you know. Let's have a track from the album that went straight into number one. Not five, not one, straight into number one, yep. Down to the Bone, Natasha Watts on the vocals on this track.

from the Nasty Fire album, Hill Street Soul. Track that we love from the start of the album, Vibrate High. Don't forget, if you'd like to contact the show, GarySpence@solarradio.com. Love your emails. You're very kind. You say nice things about this show, and I don't have to bribe you. And before that, we played Ellie's Groove from Down to the Bone, featuring a little bit of scatting from Natasha Watts from the album This Way Forward, Dome Records. And lucky enough, if you was at the Dexter Wansel concert a while ago, see this lady on stage, but she never ever performed this track, did she? I don't think so.

is a record you never want to end. From the album Just Like Dreaming, Terry Wells, You Make It Heaven. Gary Spence on this Thursday afternoon. I will be live next week, Monday and Thursday. Fingers crossed. Hope you enjoy the music. Sorry I can't be there live today, but we put the same effort into this show as we do a live show, really. So this is Derek McKenzie and Angela Johnson, On My Way Out.

often hear me talk about George from Gyps Records. That's one of the records that he passed on to me. Gen A from 1999, title track to the album Heaven on Earth. Yeah, good to have your company. Into the last sort of half an hour of the show now, but pleased to say this has just been reissued. Shall I say, by Player. Do you remember Baby Come Back? It's come out in a very limited vinyl pressing of about 1,000 copies. Let's go back to 77, but now back to 2026. What a song to reissue. Tune, some Blue-Eyed Soul on Sony this afternoon. What a tune.

released, reissued in 2026, all the way from 77, limited 1,000 singles, and obviously on a download too. Absolutely brilliant.

they've done it again, Soul Junction Records. That's out this week. That's the five specials, and that's the B-side, which is rather tasty, isn't it? You've Got to Be the One That I Love. Seven-inch single, that's on the B-side, and the we've been playing the A-side, which is an unissued long version of The More I Get to Know You, which is worth having in your collection. What we got next? Wow, we're going to go a bit of disco in. It's funny, I've never took my flares off, so I'm kind of back in fashion without being in fashion, yeah. When I'm wearing my shorts, that is.

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There should be a playlist up in a few days' time on the Solar Radio Facebook page, but you can contact me, GarySpence@solarradio.com. I'll be happy to send you the playlist of today's show. You can listen back on our website if you are listening back. Thank you. That's Al Kent with the Disco Love Orchestra. Come Back Home in brackets again. Hugs, kisses, lots of love. Thank you so much for your company. I'll be back on Monday live, and also next Thursday. I'll see you at the weekend on the Exmouth boat. Looking forward to that. Seeing you all, shaking your hands and having a bit of a dance. Norman Connor's taken us out from that Mr. C album from 1981. And guess what? She's gone. I turned around, she's gone. Love you loads. Good afternoon.

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3: It's not long now. 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
5: New Soul Central. Here we go, New Soul Central back in the building. Me, Tony Rodriguez, alongside. As always, before we get started, big thank you to Gary Spence and Afternoon Delights. Excellent show, as always. Catch him again next week, same time, same place. 3 through till 6 right here in London. Solar Radio, your classic and 21st century soul station. So New Soul Central, 2 hours of new music. The first hour dropped with some soulful house vibes, touching new jazz. Kicking off with this one. DJ Spen, Tasha Lorraine, Gary Hudgkins, When I Needed You Most.

new and future music on New Soul Central. Next week, incidentally, we're going to be delving into the New Soul Central archives, digging out some tunes from shows gone by, so we look forward to doing that. In the meantime, keeping the brand new music going, this is Saheed Mohammed, DJ Spen once again, a tune called In Her Lights.

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2: So before this, we had collaboration Down to the Bone featuring Natasha Watts, Sending You Love. Find that on the new Down to the Bone album. Speaking of new albums, this one's excellent. Just Let It from Jared Olson.

Sounds of Prince, LDJ, Can I Have Your Number? 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Next week, we'll be delving into the New Soul Central archives, dropping 2 hours of tunes from back in the day. Danny Foster and Rogue featuring Beverly Skeet, and Here for That.

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5: Hey, what's good? This is Amel LaRue, and you're with Tony Rodriguez on New Soul Central. Yeah.

I wanna kiss the flavor of you. The cherry, I can taste it on you. 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I'm about to spend my patience on you. Anticipation, the more that you want, I'ma keep you waiting longer. With my lips all over your body, just make the temptation stronger.

Another track from that excellent EP from Donny. This one called Feels Like Summer. Before this, we had Multibeat and Please Hold Me. Kicks it off with Xenon, Cherry Lip Balm. Edging ever closer to Rosselli and Soulfully Yours. Going to squeeze in as much as we can before we hand things over. Okay, this is the album Midnight in Houston. DJ DMG alongside October London.

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2: So we squeezed in loads there, didn't we? We had Danny Foster alongside Rogue, Lucita Jules, Saturday Night. Omar, 1, 2, 3, 4, featuring Jeru the Damager. And followed up with Zoe, Tall Black Guy. And Raquel Rodriguez, and I'm Good. Okay, going to squeeze into this one first. PJ Morton, Mutual.

So time has beaten us once again. Thank you for tuning in. Thank you for choosing New Soul Central this evening. If you miss any part of the show, catch up, listen again via the Solar Radio website. Stand by, Raj Selly, soulfully yours. He's stepping up next, taking care of business 8 through till 10 right here in London. A reminder, next week we're delving into the New Soul Central archives, so to get us in the mood, we're going to drop this one. Sounds of Music, Soul Child's big tune, and Stop Playing. Till next time, stay safe. Hope to catch you again next week.

0: summer is on the way. And after a sellout May event, we return to the fabulous Lakehurst Park, Milton Keynes, for our summer soul barbecue. 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
1: It's not long now. The countdown is on for the Essex Summerfest on the 11th and 12th of July at Harrow Lodge Park, Hornchurch, with all money raised supporting local mental health charity Mind in Havering, Barking and Dagenham. 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

Well, it's Thursday night. It's After Yours time here on Solar. We're here till 10. A nice kind of Cuban jazzy vibe to start the show. Florian Pesselier. Track called Estrella. And as usual, we will be chopping and changing the flavours all the way up till 10 o'clock tonight. Do get involved on the Twitter at Roger Hoop. The email, rogerselli@soloradio.com. Get involved, your show as well as mine. Send this out to Colin Curtis. Don't forget to catch him on a wet Friday. In with Mick and Steve on rotation.

as we seamlessly move into Cafe 432. Paul Murphy and Joss Peterson are down there this Sunday. I'll

fabulous vocals by Tasha Lorraine in the background. Super slab of soulful house. A big hello to everyone on the Twitter this evening. All the regulars that support Soulfully Yours on a weekly basis. Much love to you guys.

and this man can do no wrong. Can't believe it's November already, but Coughlow 2022 has had a wonderful year. Here's another one, Local Talk, out of Sweden. Fabulous label.

made in the 90s does not sound dated at all, does it? What a wicked tune. And just looking at the credits, produced by one Brian Tappert, who 15 years later went on to make a little internet site called Tracksource. Who we at Solar Radio did a lot of work with back in the Y2K era. Had a little show going on a Friday evening with some mad guests going out live. Shout out to Deli G as well. Send that out to Lee. The CD's getting lots and lots of play, mate. Thank you for the copy. Obviously got the original 12.

0: a busy few days coming up. How ridiculously good is this track in the background? Chitwam, I'm going to check him out on Saturday. He's in town. This track's with Teyamori. Help Yourself at Jazz on the Buttons. Ridiculous. Who himself is at Groove Odyssey on the 26th of November, I believe. Saturday. I'm not going to sneak in. Very, very late to check out that set if I can. Check out grooveodyssey.com for the information on that. I think Lou Vega's down there as well.
1: When you need some.

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3: 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We start at 12 noon. What better way is there to spend a Sunday afternoon? We'll see you there.
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three tracks back to back. All unreleased at the moment, but they're all coming out, so look out for them. Stefano DeSantis in the background. I played a track last week, Too Good Not To Play. Another, there's a four-track EP that's forthcoming, I think, early December. On Ramrock. Big shout to Joe. And all the Ramrock crew, keeping the music alive, believe me. One before that, Sean McCabe, Harold Matthews. Track called This Place, sounding so, so good. Seven-tracker EP, that's forthcoming as well. And the one before that, Byron the Aquarius. Now, pause to say that because I caught the man live last Friday. Wicked little session. One keyboard, one bassist, one drummer. Rock the place.

0: We played the other track last week. It's a two-track EP, Rude Boy Rupert. Quality material.
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play to Damien, actually, if you've got your ears on there in Birmingham. Always on my case, because he says I'm always out. Don't know where you get that from, mate.

by the way, everyone ready for the World Cup? Sunday. Big England game Monday. 1 o'clock in the afternoon. Ridiculous, right? Well, I won't be doing any work.

so much good material out there at the moment. We didn't get a chance to play this last week, or the one before, or the one before. Kyra in the background, excellent. And it certainly is. Edible, the one before this. I'm just trying to look up the track name. Excellent, it was called. No, Waiting Line 2, ignore me. This is excellent. Madison McCrewin, we kick in off the three in a row. Don't forget, Phillips up at 10. Clifford up at midnight. Stepping back in time.

Well, that is it from me. If you don't like football, I'll switch your TV off for the next 4 weeks. If you do, like me, keep it well and truly on. We pay respects to Noel McCoy. People Make Change in the background by Noel himself. Rest in peace. Have a soulful 7 days. Whatever you do, get out and about and support the music. And keep it solar and have a really soulful 7 days. We'll do it all again next Thursday. Can't wait. Enjoy. I'm

0: The sensational Sunday Soul Sessions are back this weekend, the 5th of July, at the spectacular Tranquil Turtle Stevenage. Last month's event was completely sold out, so get your Skiddle tickets now before they're all gone. The brilliant organisation DJs, John and Simon, Louis Martin and me, Martin Collins, are joined by Paul Stretch Taylor, playing jazz, soulful house, summer Latino funky beats and much more. The Sun Terrace is open with its own bar, and there's Dutch's Caribbean Kitchen for lunch. We start at 12 noon. What better way is there to spend a Sunday afternoon? We'll see you there.
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here through until 12. And before we go any further, got to thank Raj Sully for the past couple of hours. A sense of deja vu there. Anyway, Raj's back. Of course, next Thursday, 8 till 10. Mixing up the best of the soul, the soulful house, the deep house, the jazz as well. In the background, getting things underway, by the way, Lenny Fontana along with Chanel and I Can't Live Without You. We're going on a musical journey, 70s, 80s, 90s, classic and collective soul, and those all-important new releases. Speaking of new releases, Barbara Tucker, back with a new track called I Just Wanna Love You. Only two or three house tracks in the show tonight, and after that, it's soul music all the way. Classic and collectors, contemporary soul and jazz. And we've got some funk as well.

0: is a new one from Barbara Tucker, and I Just Want to Love You. That's the Immaculate Mix. So welcome along, it's Paul Phillips on Solar Radio, your classic and 21st century soul music radio station. And before we go any further, before we get into some 70s funk, I've got to say hi to Vilda Lewis and also Tex James as well, currently hanging out in the Solar Radio Facebook group page. And if you want to do the same, you're more than welcome to do so if you want to get in touch with the show tonight. Otherwise, as I said, we're going on a musical journey now. It's been quite a while, actually, since we played anything kind of on the more funkier side of things. So immediately after the break, we've got 10 minutes of funk from the mid-70s.
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0: Here we have three of our first oldies sessions. First of all, back to the 70s, and 10 minutes worth of funk there from Hidden Strength, and a track called Hustle On Up, followed by The Family back in the mid 80s, some Minneapolis funk and Screams of Passion, and in the background, The Sounds of Blackness and Testify. So welcome along, it's Solar Radio, your classic and 21st century soul music radio station. 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And don't forget the Quiet Storm Mini from 11:30 onwards. 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

and a brand new remix here from Fitzroy the Buzz Boy, Fitzroy Facey, and Sam Shelley, and that one's called She. Gonna be the shorter radio mix tonight, but once I get my hands on that extended mix, we're gonna play that as well next week or the week after. By the way, don't forget we've got some jazz fusion just before 11 p.m. tonight, and for that we're going back to around about 1977. Okay, that's just before 11 p.m. Now, one of the big albums around currently at the moment comes in from the AP Connection.

Well, I've got to say, this is proving to be one of the more popular tracks from that new album from the AP Connection, with Nate Williams on vocals and Keep This Star Burning. I think there's two versions of this particular track. There's a longer extended version with a little bit of a rocky guitar, but we're going with a slightly shorter mix. Now, I was listening to Tony Monson earlier on today, and he said he put the air conditioning on and then he was feeling cold. I know the feeling. I've done the same here, actually. When I walked into the studio, it was boiling hot. I've had the air conditioning on, and now I should have brought a jumper with me. I think that was Tony Monson's logic anyway. Now, there's a new single around at the moment, also proving very popular, from Tanya Holt. It's called Waiter, Check Please.

Soul on the Solent. That's the Lake Summer Boat Party in September. And also looking a little bit more forward into the future, we've got the October Soul Cruise. So we'll be looking at those in detail between now and 12 o'clock. Now, there's a forthcoming EP from Clara Hill and Crackerzette. And one of the tracks is two tracks on the EP. One of the tracks is already available. And we're going to be playing the other track next week. In the meantime, though, this is the one that's available. It's called Better. Sona Collective Records, Clara Hill and Crackerzette.

now available on Sony Collective Records. That's Clara Hill along with Cracker Zat and Better, one of two tracks from a new forthcoming EP. And I've got to say, I'm looking forward to the Sunday after next, because I'm DJing at an event called Ease Your Mind. That's Sunday the 12th of July between 2 and 7pm, alongside resident DJs Michael Gudge, Nick Topsy Turvy and Mark Blee and Paul Garland as well. Taking place at the Berkeley Bar, which is at the Whateley Hall Hotel, Banbury, OX16OAN. And I'm going to be taking a mixed bag, a little bit of soulful house, new and old. Also some disco and boogie, some rare, some modern soul maybe. I'm not really sure what I'm going to play, so I'm going to take a little bit of everything just to cover all bases, as it were. Once again, Ease Your Mind, Sunday the 12th of July. Full information via my website, soulfulgrooves.com, on my homepage. In a moment, we're going to come back with that new house mix of the current song from Devon Howard.

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Summer Soul. Summer Soul. Summer Soul. Summer Soul. Summer Soul. Summer Soul. Summer Soul. Summer Soul.

And that's what you call a real mellow house mix there. Devin Howard, I couldn't love you more. What I got to say though, it was he didn't want to play at first, but we got there eventually. By the way, there will be a playlist for tonight's show available tomorrow via my website, soulfulgrooves.com. As always, a detailed track listing on all music played on the show tonight. And also, don't forget, from midnight tonight, we've got Tony Lee. He's here from midnight through until 2. New disco mixed in with some club classics as well. So the nightlife entertainment continues into the early hours right here on Solar Radio, your classic and 21st century soul music radio station. Okay, time for some jazz now. First of all, something recent from Yulia and a track called Let's Agree to Love.

wicked one I spin around recently from Yulia and Let's Agree to Love. That's some jazz music out of the USA, but I think originating from Russia. So what better way to follow that with than some classic jazz? Ramsey Lewis, back to the 70s.

It's always good to pull out a classic every now and again. Back to the 70s at Ramsey Lewis and Skipping. Definitely the sound of summer. Summertime on Solar Radio, when the soul and the jazz sounds even better than normal. So still to come, we've got some great new releases, classic and clear to the soul from the 70s, 80s and the 90s. And we're going to do a Quiet Storm bite size. We do that from 11:30 onwards, for until just before 12.

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Good morning. Mama, did you enjoy yourself last night? Well, I was hoping so. Mama, you had me working kind of hard. Mama, you give it to me, baby? Well, I guess I'll see you when you get home.

First of all, we had Sea Wind back to 79 and Free, followed by Billy Boomer, A Little Bit of an Obscurity from the early 80s, and that came out on a label called Blast Records. I Like What She's Doing to Me. And then finally in the background, one was playing as a new release in the early days of Solar around about 2001 from House of Soul and It's Love. And actually tried looking up these guys online to find out if they were still around, and pretty much no information whatsoever about these guys, but they had this great CD out, as I say, back in the early 2000s, and we were playing as a brand new release. So still to come, got a quite storm mini. We'll do that from 11:30 onwards, but between now and then we've got a few of the current new releases.

This one's called Sunshine from the Ville and Du Bois. So as I mentioned earlier on the Solar Radio website, we've got information on a couple of boat parties, including our October Soul Cruise that's taking place on Sunday, October the 11th, on board the Golden Jubilee between 2 and 7pm. 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

big contender for number one in the solo radio Sweet Rhythms chart. 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

Lucky the Cut from a new album from Seiko. This one's called Does She Know? By the way, don't forget the Sussex Southern Dance Weekend. I'm taking my virtual nightclub there. That's between August the 7th and the 9th at the Elite Venue Selection, Fellbridge Hotel. The postcode is RH192BH. Also, Georgie B and Dedication featuring Rick Bailey are going to be there, along with Solar Radio DJs Tony Monson, Ash Selector, Gary Spence, myself as well, and other DJs, including Colin Curtis, and also many more. I see you also got Mark Randall down there as well. That's the Sussex Soul and Dance Weekend. More information at the sussexsoulweekend.co.uk, or once again, go to my website, soulfulbrews.com, where you find lots more information as well. Is Ray Hayden

0: break, we're going to go back to back for about 25 minutes before we hand over to Tony Lee from Midnight Onwards. 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

quite Storm Mini on a Thursday night here on Solar Radio. First of all, we had Ropos and a track called 10th Floor. That's a new single. After that, we went back to the 70s, Heatwave, and the star of the story. Quite a few versions of that song, but we went with the original tonight. And then an obscurity from around about 1987 on Harlem International Records, and a guy who worked with Roy Ayers at some point, John Presley. It's So Easy Loving You. That's quite a rare 12 to come by these days. In fact, I don't think it ever was quite that easy to come by in the first place, thinking about it. Then Jody Watley into the early 2000s. In fact, no, back into the 90s and Loving You So. After that, we had Marcio Bossa and a brand new single called Golden Dream. And then finally, in the background, Romy Wright and Rain or Shine. So that's about it for myself, Paul Phillips. Tony Lee is up next through until 2 a.m. with some new disco and some of your favourite club tracks as well. I'm back on Saturday night, 10 till 12, in the virtual nightclub, house music all the way. And before we go any further, I've got to thank anybody who's been tuned in tonight, listening online on DAB, on Catch Up, on Mixcloud, and anybody on the Solar Radio Facebook group page. 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
6: Well, good evening or good morning, Solar family, and welcome along to the soulful sounds of funky new disco right here in the AM. As we turn Thursday into Friday, it's Tony Lee taking you all the way through till 2 this morning. We've got all the best new disco, funky re-edits and future disco soul. We've also got your classic dance floor for what more could you ask for? It's been a wonderful week. Everything goes on in the end of June, beginning of July. Football, Wimbledon, lovely weather and a whole lot more. And we're going to add to that tonight as we kick the show off with Sean Christopher, Dr. Packer on the remix, and don't lose the magic.

Well, good morning once again, Solar Family, and welcome to the soulful sounds of Funky New Disco right here in the AM. As Paul Phillips packs his bags and leaves the studio, we'd like to give a big thank you for another wonderful soulful groove show. He'll be back on your radio same time next Thursday at 10. And don't forget, we bring him back in the studio Saturdays at 10 o'clock as well for the virtual nightclub. And any information you need on the wonderful Paul Phillips, it's all the W's, soulfulgrooves.com. Meanwhile, it is Funky New Disco right here in the AM. We kicked it off with Sean Christopher, Dr. Packer on the remix and Don't Lose the Magic, and in the background, Shine by Jay Kriv. Coming up next, John Morales and his little cover of Can You Handle It, and loads of great music still to come in this first mix of the show. Tracks from Paolo Bardelli, Daisuke Miyamoto and Curtis Zach, just to name a few. So whatever you do right here in the AM, keep it locked to Funky New Disco.

Solar family, let's do a few hellos for this first hour of the show. Good morning and good evening to Roland Rogers, John B, Tex James, Michael Staverino, Papa Michael, Phil Medcalf as well, Axel LR, Gary Campbell, Thomas Oyu, Sue Cole, Maddie Shelter, good to see you on the boat, Maddie, and Steve Illingsworth as well, Ian Boxall, Geraldine Wake, hope you're recovering well, Kevin East, Paul and Gillian Fleming, Dave Thomas and the crew in the Channel Islands, Steve Kerr, good to meet you, Steve, John Johns, Sean Hickey, the Funky Ginge and John Green as well, Kathy Edwards, and last but not least, Layla Soper. Thanks for joining us this morning and keep it locked

Solar Radio, your classic and 21st century soul station. It's Funky New Disco right here in the AM. And don't forget, coming up around about 10 to the top of the hour, we've got this week's classic dance floor four. We go back in time, play four classics, original music, no remixes, no re-edits, just the way the music was meant to be. And this week we've got tracks from Clear, Change, Lovers Rock from Kofi, and Special Delivery as well. So keep it locked, Solar Radio. That's coming up around about 10 to the top of the hour, this week's classic dance floor four.

back. Let's take a little look at the track listing for this first hour of the show today. We kicked it off with Sean Christopher, Dr. Packer on the remix and Don't Lose the Magic, Into Shine by Jay Kriv. Third out of the bag was John Morales and Can You Handle It, into Let's Dance, the new club mix by Paolo Bardelli and Tony Montana. Track 5 was Daisuke My Moto and Rescue You. Then we went into Show You the Way to Go by Memi P and Andrea Tomei. The first one out the bag today from Michael Gray and Kelly Sire and Detonate, and in the background Disco Dog by Curtis Zack. Coming up next, the second one from Michael Gray and Give It to Me, and taking us up to the classic dance floor for Elevation by Phased Groove. Solar Family, spread the word, tell your friends, it's funky new disco right here in the AM. It's only on your classic and 21st century soul station, Solar Radio.

0: Right, so the family just coming up around about 10 to the top of the hour, so you know what that means. It's time for this week's Classic Dance Floor 4. Back in time, playing original music, no remixes, no re-edits, just the way it was meant to be. And this week we've got Clear and Never Cry Again and Change with Heaven in My Life. We're going to have a little break and come back on the other side with a bit of Lovers Rock for a change. This is Kofi and Place in the Sun, and then we're going to finish it all off today with a Chris Hill classic special delivery, This Kind of Love. We do it each and every week, just a little break from the new disco remixes and the future disco soul, and we call it the Classic Dance Floor 4.
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